There are two sides to every coin, but there's only one side that you should be enjoying. The side I have to show you with all the love you'll ever need. So come and get this fortune, satisfaction guaranteed. Let me love you.

If you get unhappy, you got to show me a sign. There's no love like love's love.

there's no use in pretending, no use in saving face, for my love is never ending.

They're only to hide my guilt and shame. I forgive you, now I ask the same of you. While we were apart, I was human too.

manager be tripping and stuff, talking about we gotta use water, but I always use some